Because I'm with the king. And you're the reason why I sing. Giving you my all when I'm worshiping. Come on. I got everything. Loving how I'm living, cause I'm with the king. And you're the reason why I sing. Come on.

0: Good Spirit on Air. Now Radio.
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